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Cause I was sitting there bored to death, and in just one breath he said, you gotta get up, you gotta get off, you gotta get down, girl.

fuck y'all talking about? 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Man, what the fuck y'all talking about? Smack a motherfucker dead in the mouth. 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

the motherfucking poses. I hate those motherfucking poses. I hate those motherfucking poses. I hate those motherfucking poses. I hate those motherfucking poses. I hate those motherfucking poses. I hate those motherfucking poses.